80s and 90s old school is in the mix. 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
7: 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Reckless drivers deserve to pay. 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

The grown and sexy folks are on the floor. 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

0: still help pay for the wigs. 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
0: Relationships don't always last, but let's not turn it to beef.
1: 21.
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1: Hi.
0: That's if you want to. 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
1: 21.

0: Today's best mix of R&B, we are V1017. I'm sorry, I had to laugh because comedian J.J. Williamson and that bell.
1: You love that bell.
0: Yeah, you. I mean, no, you do. The way he be ringing that thing.
1: For real, no.
0: Good morning, everybody. Listen, Trey G.
1: Let you know lunch going to be good.
0: Oh, it's going to be good? Okay. Trey G is here, and Trey's here to tell us about some R&B songs. He said we need to have all of these on our playlist, right? Is that right?
2: Yeah, yeah, yeah. You got to have all of these on your playlist. You know, sometimes it's okay to put the trap rap up. You see what I'm saying? It is.
1: Everybody
2: has to elevate and grow up sometimes. You see what I'm saying?
1: Okay.
2: And so I came across this list of the top R&B songs on the charts right now. And this is going to kind of like...

Would you just sit down for a minute? I'm gonna turn this light down. What I'm about to ask you, it won't take long. You see, baby, I feel like I can't have a life if I can't have it with you. I know I couldn't adjust to any other life. Baby, please don't take your love from me. I know a man ain't supposed to cry. Baby, if you leave me, I swear I don't know what I'll do. Please don't take your love.

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4: 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We need more people like you and I to get the word out. Are you with me on it?
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Happy summer, Albany. 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
1: 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It's all right here on the Frank Ski Show. Let's go.

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1: You could bet that, never gotta sweat that. You could bet that, never gotta sweat that. You could bet that, never gotta sweat that. You could bet.

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1: Well, like, I don't understand how you can, because, like, I've been to, you know, Paris, Beirut, you know, I've been to Iraq, Iran, Eurasia, you know, I speak very, very fluent Spanish. Todo está bien, chévere. You understand that?
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